0: temps qui avance.
1: Row, I'll be just broken. 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Keep on a plane on your radio show.

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1: 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Now we're done, so please be gone and don't you ever dare respond. 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

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So I'm relaxed, I'm just lurking around. I got a method and you don't. You got addiction?

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And I gotta cover up the windows, cause life's not fair when you wanna chill. Like, time's not enough. We need 24 hours a night. You know what it's like when you grab an old pizza for breakfast at like 4 p.m. I love it, man.